Hello, bonjour. I'm Graham Declare here on Radio Liberty, Rebarek, 96.1 FM. Welcome along to Brit Break, my own weekly radio slot dedicated to and directed at all of us living, working, or just visiting this area who aren't French but are here because we want to be. So, what's in a word? In particular, what's in a French word that sounds exactly, well, more or less, to an English equivalent? I was thinking the other day that, like in life, some things that on the surface sound different are, in reality, pretty much the same. If you peel an onion, it looks the same all the way down to the core. But by the same token, if you look at the French language as a whole, the impression is that it looks grand, elegant, and beautifully constructed, a sort of rising castle on the horizon, a magnificent mirage, and continues to be so. But, like a mirage, it's always out of reach, enticing and beguiling, forever impossible to grip and hold. Learning French does have that same kind of analogy. You struggle to pronounce correctly. You strive to sound as if you know more vocabulary than you actually do. You begin to wonder if you'll ever be understood at all. I in no way wish to imply that there is any degree of superiority between French and English. The shiver to the system is to realize the root of the former is Latin. And for the latter, it is Anglo-Saxon, with a sprinkling of Norse to add extra flavor. But here's the thing, and apologies in advance to speaking truth to the bleeding obvious, there are literally hundreds of French and English words that are virtually interchangeable, which, quid pro quo, can make the learning of French ostensibly a lot easier. Now, I'm no professor of linguistics, nor am I in any way word perfect myself. But after years of scrabbling away at the coalface with varying degrees of success, I find that to parler français can be made so much easier. And how? Well, just have a look up and pull a few words down from the language tree that's all around you. So, let's sample a few right now, at random. For example, persistent becomes persistance. Salutation becomes salutation. Advance veers into avance. And of course, that old schoolboy chestnut. Table in English miraculously transforms into table in French. And so on, and so on. Now, if you think that this is too simplistic, you're probably right, it is. The point is, to crack the code, you have to try as many combinations as possible. Now, I'm not saying that a primitive French language skill base can suddenly be rocket-powered to sublime bilingual supremacy, but by knowing that so much English is originally French and versa, it's a fact, and I hope one that may help all of us to keep raising our own language facilities. But now you can speak to me in any language you like, with your own views, advice and experience on anything really connected to connecting to life here. You can do this by leaving a message at Radio Liberty's reception or calling us on 0-820-69-03-24. You can also visit the Liberty FM's webpage where there is plenty of local news. Or you can visit my own Graham Declare's Liberty FM Facebook page, which I've just set up and where, once I figure out how to do it, you'll be able to listen back to past shows. More importantly, it'll be great to hear and see your comments and contributions. This week I've been musing about words, language, and the differences and their similarities. In Britain, we tend to congregate around great linguists like a Shakespeare or a Churchill. Here in France, we have the declarations of, for example, that French revolutionary firebrand Robespierre. I didn't know this until very recently, but Voltaire, that towering French philosopher and also a fundamental figure of the French Revolution, lived in England during the 1720s. Voltaire wrote about English society with approval and was roundly condemned by his French peers for liking the ease and freedom of what he saw in London, compared to the growing dissent and unrest in Paris at that time.
But what about now? Well, I can't make a speech in French, but I do know a man who can, or rather, who did. His name is General Charles de Gaulle. There are two brand new major films currently on release in France about the man. You can see the second right now in the Max Linder Cinema here in Ruebrack. It's called La Bataille de Gaulle, J'écris ton nom, which I think translates as The Battle of de Gaulle, I Write His Name. Now check out the Times of presentation where you live. Apparently, de Gaulle didn't take too kindly to competition or having his views challenged. But in the world of film fantasy, he may have a problem right now with the release of this year's monster blockbuster, The Odyssey. The director, Christopher Nolan, familiar to French audiences in particular for his film Dunkirk, has, on all accounts, made a barnstormer summer sensation. Of course, there's no doubt that sitting in an air-conditioned cinema in what's been a torrid time with the hot weather is a pleasant prospect. But let's get back outside into the cooling, we hope, evening and take your pick of outdoor events. The Fête Locale in Sirac de Ribérac from the 24th to the 27th. Irish music playing at Toucan over this weekend. What about sipping a glass of some wine and listening to a little jazz tonight or Sunday night in La Roche-Chalais? Now that's a combination difficult to resist. In future weeks, I'll try and detail more closely the range of outdoor activities in this area, and you can tell me what's going on with you. But what's going on right now with me is it's time for me to pack up my bags and go. And here's a song to see us all on our way. It's Tears for Fears with Sowing the Seeds of Love, a message for summer if ever there was one. So, from me, Graham DeClaire, and my producer Jeff, we say à bientôt, take care, à plus, and we look forward to seeing you soon. Same place, same time, on air, here on Radio Liberty, Ruebrack on 96.1.

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1: I think my hair stopped growing. Is that even a thing? 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Maybe it's a metaphor. Is it even that deep? I think my hair stopped growing. Or is it me? I called Phil a couple times, he's probably sick of me. He said go easy on yourself, but what does that even mean? Sounds like good advice, but

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Yeah, check it out one time. You know it's for real. Then trash it for you all in yourself. Getting biz, come on.

Buy it, use it, break it, fix it, trash it, change it, mail, upgrade it, charge it, point it, zoom it, press it, snap it, work it, quick erase it, write it, cut it, paste it, save it, load it, check it, quick rewrite it, plug it, play it, burn it, rip it, drag it, drop it, zip, unzip it, lock it, fill it, call it, find it, view it, code it, jump and lock it, surf it, scroll it, pose it, click it, cross it, crack it, twitch, update it, name it, read it, tune it, print it, scan it, send it, fax, rename it, touch it, bring it, pay it, watch it, turn it, leave

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1: Ladies and gentlemen, now is the time for you and for me. 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

the final frontier. Let's go! Our mission is starting right here. Attention, please!